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Oh my, my, oh my, my love, I take one look at you, you're taking me out.

0: 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En TikTok,
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2: 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Candela. Go ahead and slip, I'll slide. All up in your B.O.D.

0: Belén Beltrán, al aire.
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2: You said you hated the ocean, but you're surfing now.